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So I got to buy diamonds. 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

0: Dreams like, ayy. 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

rest, cause don't know why he ain't working enough. 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

confidence in. Elohim, though the metal bring me a peace of mind. We survive places to demonize feeble minds for what should be legalized. I'm just saying, dawg, that's big old facts. Be weary of the trap with cheese, cause it's big old rats. 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If you the fraud on your squad, you still can change position. 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Ugh. If you hatin', dawg, you trippin'. Garnered recognition with my missus, worth the jigger. 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Yeah, I'm your father figure, ooh. 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

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Pass the mace, Ice Cube, Jam Master J. Trunks of jewelry, come through and truly. Trump security, Grand.

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5: Hi, I'm Tony Rossi for The Christophers, and today I'll be joined by singer-songwriter Sarah Hart, who's got a poignant and personal new album called And Lovely It Is. After that, author Kristen Marr will join me to discuss her new book designed to help children deal with shame and anxiety. Stay with us. Christopher Close-Up starts right now.

Hello and welcome to Christopher Close Up. I'm Tony Rossi and my guest today is Sarah Hart. Sarah is well known for writing and performing Christian music and Catholic worship songs, but her latest album is a little more personal. It's called And Lovely It Is, and it was inspired by her family and friends and the beauty of the world around us. Before I talk to Sarah about And Lovely It Is, I want to share a clip from the album, so here is Sarah Hart with C'est La Vie.

0: I'm Tony Rossi. You're listening to Christopher Close Up, and we just heard a clip of the song C'est la vie from Sarah Hart's album, And Lovely It Is. And now I am happy to say bonjour to Sarah Hart. Sarah, it's great to have you on the show again.
1: 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Comment allez-vous?
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0: Whenever I have a musical guest on, I love to start with an upbeat song. And this is such a joyful song, C'est la vie. And I think sometimes, even though this is not a religious album per se, I think joy is something that sometimes gets a little neglected in the Christian life. So just talk a little bit about what made you put this album, this song on the album, And Lovely It Is, and where did that sense of joy come from?
1: Sure. Well, you know, I think this is really an album that I wrote for my family and for my friends. And a lot of these are songs that I've been writing for the last few years, just, you know, to just fun things to say, I love you, fun things to say, I'm here for you, let's have fun. Like, I think that you're absolutely right to say joy, because there's this sort of misnomer in, I think, especially Christian music, for some reason, that we all have to sing songs about, you know, how awesome God is and how horrible we are. It doesn't leave a lot of room for just real life, you know, and joy and like being part of just the real world while, you know, in, not of. And so I think joy is a huge component of that, because music doesn't have to just be sackcloth and ashes and seriousness. I mean, it's, you know, it's a beautiful gift that God gave us. So I think sometimes it's intended for fun.
0: Sure.
1: And that's pretty much what this album is. And there are some very deep and sweet moments on here, too. But I definitely wanted to have some fun with it.
0: Sure. Well, in the liner notes, you write that you listen to no news or negativity while making this album, which may account for the joyfulness. What effect did fasting from the news have on you?
1: Well, let me tell you, it's had a lasting effect. So that was about, oh gosh, I mean, that's been a little over a year ago, and I have not gone back. Like, I made a conscious decision that I just couldn't listen anymore, because, you know, the media, the regular media, I'm just talking about, you know, news, they just have a tendency to report on nothing but the negative. And and it's so difficult when you're in the studio and trying to make a joyful record to come out of listening to the news and then going into that. So I said, I'm just not going to do it. And I haven't gone back. I have not listened to the news or watched the news. I don't watch the news. If I want to be informed, I will read it. So I'll go, you know, on the AP and just kind of quickly browse what's happening. And if there's something really important, I'll read it. But for the most part, I just have given it up. And it's amazing the effect that it's had really on my spirit. I think there's something that happens in the way that you look at other human beings when you're not constantly hearing every day about how bad human beings can be.
0: Mm.
1: You know, when you're not constantly being just filled up with all the bad things humanity can do, and instead looking at people and trying to really see the face of God in that person and just be one-to-one communicating with people and loving people in the world, that has really changed me. So I highly recommend it. Don't listen to the news. If you need to know something, read it. But, you know, yeah, listen to good things instead, like Christopher Close Up.
0: Hey, that's a perfect plug. Thank you. I'm talking to Sarah Hart. Her album is called And Lovely It Is, and her website is sarahhart.com. Now, a mother's love is very evident in some of these songs. And in fact, the track Someday, it's dedicated to your daughters, Rose and Evelyn. Talk a bit about just the story behind that song and what its message is, especially for your daughters or really for anyone's children.
1: Right. Well, the whole idea of that song was kind of birthed in a very rough week for both of my girls. Both my girls just had a bad week at school. And one of my daughters, I was sitting down with her and she was sobbing. And she's like, Mom, you know, how long before I figure it out? How long before I figure life out? And she was like, how old were you when you had it all figured out? And I'm sitting there thinking, oh, my gosh, I don't have it figured out, you know. But and I told her that, and she said, but I need a number. I need a number, you know. So I said to her, well, baby, I don't know, but it was a long time. And I said, maybe I was 35 when I felt like I started to get a picture, maybe 35. And she just screamed, 35! I'm not going to make it, you know. So it really came out of that knowledge that our young people have a really hard time seeing beyond the day.
0: Mm-hmm.
1: And it's just something that comes along with being a teenager, is that your world is that moment. Your world is that day. And it's very, very difficult for you to look ahead to the future and see that God has a very long plan and purpose for your life. So I wanted to just write a song to let my kids know, you will see, you will understand, you know, someday, you might not now, but someday that God has you and has your life in the palm of his hand will be made evident to you. Yeah. And you'll see it so clearly, and I will be the first one standing there cheering you on when you finally get to that moment when you recognize how important and crucial and vital you are to the work of the Lord in the kingdom of God.
0: Yeah, well, I mean, just from talking to you and just from listening to the album, even to a song like Do No Harm, it sounds like, you know, it's not just that your daughters look up to you, it's that you look up to your daughters and you dedicate Do No Harm to your daughter, Rose, who you write makes courage and kindness look effortless. Tell us about that.
1: Oh, I do love my children so much. And, you know, my daughter, Rose, she's really endured. She had a rough few years in high school, and she just really came out the other side with great joy and great beauty. And you're right to say that. And I think we should all look up to our kids and never look down. And I always tell people this, that our children are not just children. They are prophets. They're prophets standing in our midst, ready to teach us all the time. And we have to be paying attention to what they're trying to teach us. And certainly my daughter Rose has taught me a lot about bravery, kindness, and loving others. And Tony, I thought you might find this interesting. She is doing an internship this year. She works at Walt Disney World. So.
0: Okay. Ah, very.
1: She really is kind and brave and courageous.
0: Very nice. Very nice.
1: Yes.
0: And
1: yes.
0: Also, you co-wrote a song with your daughter, Evelyn, Everything Because of You. What was it like getting to work with your daughters, who you see growing up into adulthood?
1: It was great. Can you hear me smiling through the phone?
0: Yes.
1: Like, it was such a moment. Yeah. We had talked about it so many times because she loves to write music. And I said, we should write a song together. So she came downstairs to the music room, and I said, what should we write? And just right off the top of her head, she said, you know, we should write a song about love. And you know how love can be like when you're in a movie and everything else falls away and there's like nothing else in the world. And I'm like, that is beautiful. So we just started cranking out the song. I think that song took us about 20 minutes to write.
0: Wow.
1: She's amazing. I think she's a better writer than I am. I hate to say it, but she's really good. So that was such a joy. I mean, yeah, to have your child want to write something with you is pretty great.
0: So the artistic tendencies run strong in your family.
1: They do. They do run strong in the family. Yes. Yes, indeed. My oldest she's at college studying for fashion and costume design right now. And my youngest is probably going to go into art. She's very gifted. So, yeah, they're both doomed to a life of poverty, which is beautiful. making beautiful things for God and extremely poor doing it.
0: I'm talking to Sarah Hart. Her album is called And Lovely It Is. And I remember on your Facebook page once, you mentioned that the term be nice was something of a family mantra for you and your kids. And that is now a song on this album, And Lovely It Is. What role has that mantra played in your lives? And why did you turn it into a song?
1: Right. Well, this is a story about my grandfather, actually. I was very close to my grandpa. And the last few years of his life, he recognized about himself that he had started getting a little grumpy. And one day I called him and he just sounded grumpy. And I said, are you grumpy, Grandpa? And he's like, yeah, I really am lately. Like, and he said, I felt so bad because I yelled at somebody today. And my grandfather was just a lovely man, servant's heart, taught Bible school all his life, never met a stranger, that kind of guy.
0: Yeah.
1: Always lovely. And so for him to say he was grumpy and he yelled at a stranger, I was like, that's so not like you. So he called me a couple days later and said, hey, I figured out what to do. He used to love to make printouts on his computer. And this was back in the day when they had, like, I don't know if you remember, Tony, the printer paper that had the dots on the side. And
0: oh,
1: you
0: yeah,
1: had
0: yeah,
1: to
0: yeah.
1: It through the dots on the side. Mm-hmm. Okay, so that's what my grandpa had. And he made himself this banner that said, be nice.
0: Wow.
1: And he hung it above his front door so that every day when he left, that sign was the last thing he saw. So he would remember to go out into the world and be nice to people.
0: Wow.
1: And not to be grumpy. So that kind of became a family mantra for all of us, this concept of being nice. And, you know, when we had a family reunion a couple of years ago, we all had these be nice buttons printed up. That was the theme of our reunion. And then I ended up writing a song about it because I actually wrote a song about it, though, not just for my grandpa, but I wrote it right before the presidential election when everybody was being so mean to each other. And I just couldn't take it. And songwriters are lovers, not fighters, but our weapon is the pen and our weapon is the melody. And so my weapon is to write a song about the fact that we really should work on our civility, our kindness.
0: I completely agree with you there. And just my last question, and this kind of goes off what you're talking about. You know, there's not an overt big God, a big overt God dimension to this album, but the light of the divine, I think, is implicitly reflected in these songs in various ways. How do you see God in this album, even when he isn't mentioned by name?
1: Well, I don't think God needs anybody to mention his name to be seen. And I'm very much of the school that the Lord is all things in God and God in all things. Mm. And we as believers, if we have that in our hearts and if we have the Lord locked away into our hearts and our minds, then our lives can't help but radiate it. No matter if we're, you know, singing a song about Jesus or, you know, cooking a potato. I mean, maybe that's a bad example, but God is in everything that we do. And, and I don't think we have to mention his name for him to be known. Mm-hmm. He is known when we smile at each other. He is known when we're kind. He is known when we give somebody something that they need. He's known in the songs that we sing that don't mention his name. And I think we don't give God enough credit because he can really take care of himself and show himself where he wants people to see him, you know?
0: Yeah, absolutely. I'm Tony Ross. You're listening to Christopher Close-Up, and I've been talking with Sarah Hart. Her album is called And Lovely It Is, and I think America needs a therapy session, and this album might be the one to bring them the peace of heart and soul that they can capture. Like Sarah was just talking, she took a news break, and it made a big difference in her life. So check out Sarah Hart's And Lovely It Is. The website is sarahhart.com. And Sarah, it's always a pleasure to talk to you. Thanks so much for joining me today.
1: You as well, Tony. Have a great day.
0: You too. And now on Christopher Close-Up, I'm happy to welcome my next guest, Kristen Marr. Kristen is the author of a new illustrated children's book called The Awfulizer. Its purpose is to help kids identify and overcome feelings of debilitating shame when they do something wrong or make a mistake. Kristen herself has struggled with that problem, this idea that she's never good enough and has to let her mistakes define her. And as a mother of three, she wanted to prevent shame from hindering her kids' lives, so she wrote this book, The Awfulizer, to help them and all children find a positive way to deal with negativity. To tell us more, I'm pleased to welcome to Christopher Close-Up, Kristen Marr. Kristen, it's so great to have you on the show today.
2: Thank you. It's an honor to be here.
0: Now, you have this children's book, The Awfulizer. It's a unique name and it's a unique concept. So tell me, how did you start developing this character and this story?
2: Well, actually, the name and the story are two separate occasions. The name came, I go to a group therapy focusing on shame, and one day, and one of the things we do is role play out certain events or feelings that we might be having, and I was casted in a role, and when they were explaining it, I was like, well, I'll be the awfulizer, because that's basically what that role was. It was awful. And I was like, you know, that'd make a great kids book. And we all kind of laughed about it, and it kind of sat there for a while. But then a few months later, I noticed my son starting to have some shame talk. Mm-hmm. And I happened to be super hyper aware of that type of talking just because being in counseling for it myself. Mm-hmm. And so I went and scheduled in a meeting with our school counselor to see if there was anything that I could, if there are any resources out there that I could use to start talking to him. As an adult, we have a lot of awesome resources right now, thanks to Brené Brown. Mm-hmm. But when we did some research and digging, we couldn't really find anything that specifically talked about shame with kids. And so I said, well, I was given the name Awfulizer for a reason. I just started to create it.
0: Well, that's good. Well, talk a little bit about this idea of shame, because I got to say, I don't really see a lot of it dealt with in popular culture. Why is it so debilitating? Because, you know, I think a lot of times we think shame, you do something wrong, you feel a little ashamed of it, and then you kind of suck it up and move on. But some people internalize it a lot more, right?
2: Right. And I think a big thing to note is that there's a difference between shame and guilt. Mm. And so in the sense that if you feel guilty about doing something, that means you feel guilty about the action. Mm-hmm. Whereas shame is more personal. It's you that made the mistake. It's not that you made a mistake. It's that I am a mistake. And so there's a big difference, because if you feel guilty, you can change the action and alleviate the guilt. I broke a dish. I can apologize. I can buy a new dish. It's fine. because I feel guilty about it. If I broke a dish and I felt shame about it, it's, oh, I'm such a klutz. I'm a horrible person. You can't trust me with anything. Even if I apologize, I'm still this horrible, broken thing.
0: Okay. Okay.
2: Does that
0: make
2: sense?
0: That makes a lot of sense. Yeah. I'm talking to Kristen Marr. Her children's book is called The Awfulizer, Learning to Overcome the Shame Game. And I read an article you wrote that highlights the statistic that mental health disorders are on the rise for children ages 3 to 17. How do you think feelings of shame help contribute to that statistic?
2: I think they help a lot. Kids today face a world unlike, I think, anything we ever had to face, where when we were young, we might be bullied or teased by people in our class or in our town or in our church. It was a face-to-face interaction. If they wanted to say something, they had to pass a note or had to say it to us. And now kids experience it everywhere. It could come from a 45-year-old living in LA posting something, a comment on an article they may have written or a picture they posted or a video their parent uploaded of them. And so you're just getting lambasted, I feel like, on all sides in a way that we weren't. And we could turn off bullying when we got home and didn't pick up the phone. If the phone was ringing and you thought it might be a crank call or didn't answer the door, there was an off time. You had a safe space. And kids today don't have an off thanks to the internet. You can, it's nonstop. You can't turn off Facebook. You can't turn off Instagram. If you're getting bullied online, there's really no escaping it.
0: Yeah, unless you get off the social media, which, you know, a lot of kids don't want to do.
2: I know that, and I think that's such a healthy trend to see, is that they're realizing that it's not good for them. And so more and more kids are choosing just to have nothing to do with it.
0: Yeah.
2: Our niece does not do any kind of social media at all.
0: Okay.
2: She just is like, I don't want to be that.
0: Yeah, it gets to be a lot of pressure, especially when you're young and you're constantly worried about every little thing. It can have a damaging effect. So, well, tell me, it's a children's book. I know it's about a story about a little boy named James. So just tell me a little bit about the story in the book itself, The Awfulizer.
2: Okay. Well, it starts with James on the school bus, and he's remembering a shaming incident that happened at school. He got in trouble for talking during class, and when he remembers doing it, that's when his awfulizer, his shame, shows up. And it tells them that it wasn't just a mistake, it's that he's a bad kid, and everybody knows. Mm-hmm. And the more he listens to this voice telling him that he's bad and reminding him of all the bad things he's done to prove that point, the bigger the awfulizer gets, to the point where it's all James can see. He's just encloaked in the darkness of the shadow of the awfulizer.
0: Wow.
2: And it takes his parents coming to him and being like, we know something's wrong. Please just trust us. Can you tell us what's going on? And he finally gets the courage to tell them about the awfulizer. And when he does that, when he starts to talk about his feelings and he hears how his parents also struggle with it, that's when the awfulizer shrinks and disappears.
0: Uh-huh.
2: And he learns to become an awesomizer.
0: Well, that is a great message. And especially it shows the importance of communications between kids and parents, too.
2: Mm-hmm.
0: Yeah. So, I mean, how have you seen your own kids deal with shame? Did that work its way into the story at all, or are they too young to really deal with this?
2: Well, I know for our first two, they both deal with it in extremely different ways, which has been a learning curve for me. So one deals with it the same way I do, which is to hide and then to try and please. And so when he does something that he knows he wasn't supposed to do, he immediately runs away, hides under the covers, won't look you in the eyes because he just feels so awful.
0: Oh.
2: My other, she has the opposite effect and will just fight to defend her stance that maybe she did something wrong, but you're going to feel worse for making her feel bad about it. And so her reaction is to like push away.
0: Mm-hmm.
2: And that one has been interesting to learn how to deal with because that's so foreign to what I have always turned to. And so it's been really interesting to come up with strategies to talk to her about her feelings and to work it through. And just, I know that you feel bad, but that doesn't mean that you have the right to make other people feel bad. We can't hurt people with our words because we feel bad.
0: Mm-hmm.
2: So it's been interesting.
0: Okay.
2: A learning journey. Sure.
0: I'm Tony Rossi. You're listening to Christopher Close Up. I'm talking to Kristen Marr about her children's book, The Awfulizer, Learning to Overcome the Shame Game. Now, even though this is a secular book appeals to people, you know, across the board. I'm curious if you think there are ways that, that God or a family's faith life can figure into this process of fighting shame.
2: Well, I definitely think so. I mean, we're created in God's image, so at our core, we are good and we are beautiful. Mm-hmm. And shame is the lie that wants to tell you that, no, you're broken, you're so beyond reach. I explained it once to my husband that I always believed that Jesus forgave me, but I could never forgive myself because I just felt broken. And I'm like, I know God loves me, but sometimes I have a hard time loving myself. Mm-hmm. And so that's kind of what the message shame did for me. And so as I've grappled with that, I can't explain how much purer or like brighter my relationship is with God once I can see myself the way he sees me.
0: Okay.
2: Does that make sense? Once I could like break the glasses of shame. Mm-hmm. I'm like, I am beautiful. I am created in his image and I am worthy. And that has been, it's just been a real blessing for me.
0: Yeah. No, that sounds great. I mean, one of the other things that we do with the Christophers is we publish these pamphlets that are on a variety of spiritual topics. And we did one called Accepting That God Loves You. And after that went out, we got a letter from someone saying that all their life they had struggled with feeling unlovable in God's eyes. And reading the message we put out there helped them finally accept the fact that God did love them. So it sounds like, you know, this is a struggle some people go through, this idea of they think God is viewing them in a negative way when nothing but the opposite is actually true. So you see that, the truth of that as well?
2: Yes. That's very
0: great.
2: Much so.
0: That's great. And it's a message you're obviously passing on to your kids. How do you bring that that positive message to the kids in a spiritual sense?
2: Well, I mean, at our core, when they go into a spiral, because they have much more language now reading the book,

especially those most in need of thy mercy. Now we'll go to the second joyful mystery, the Visitation. Let us reflect on Mary's visit to her cousin, Elizabeth, who was filled with the Holy Spirit and recognized Mary as the Mother of the Lord. Our Father, who art in heaven, hallowed be thy name. Thy kingdom come, thy will be done on earth as it is in heaven. Give us this day our daily bread, and forgive us of our trespasses, as we forgive those who trespass against us. And lead us not into temptation, but deliver us from evil. Amen. Hail Mary, full of grace, the Lord is with thee. Blessed art thou among women, and blessed is the fruit of thy womb, Jesus. Holy Mary, Mother of God, pray for us sinners, now and at the hour of our death. Amen. Hail Mary, full of grace, the Lord is with thee. Blessed art thou among women, and blessed is the fruit of thy womb, Jesus. Holy Mary, Mother of God, pray for us sinners, now and at the hour of our death. Amen. Hail Mary, full of grace, the Lord is with thee. Blessed art thou among women, and blessed is the fruit of thy womb, Jesus. Holy Mary, Mother of God, pray for us sinners, now and at the hour of our death. Amen. Hail Mary, full of grace, the Lord is with thee. Blessed art thou among women, and blessed is the fruit of thy womb, Jesus. Holy Mary, Mother of God, pray for us sinners, now and at the hour of our death. Amen. Hail Mary, full of grace, the Lord is with thee. Blessed art thou among women, and blessed is the fruit of thy womb, Jesus. Holy Mary, Mother of God, pray for us sinners, now and at the hour of our death. Amen. Hail Mary, full of grace, the Lord is with thee. Blessed art thou among women, and blessed is the fruit of thy womb, Jesus. Holy Mary, Mother of God, pray for us sinners, now and at the hour of our death. Amen. Hail Mary, full of grace, the Lord is with thee. Blessed art thou among women, and blessed is the fruit of thy womb, Jesus. Holy Mary, Mother of God, pray for us sinners, now and at the hour of our death. Amen. Hail Mary, full of grace, the Lord is with thee. Blessed art thou among women, and blessed is the fruit of thy womb, Jesus. Holy Mary, Mother of God, pray for us sinners, now and at the hour of our death. Amen. Hail Mary, full of grace, the Lord is with thee. Blessed art thou among women, and blessed is the fruit of thy womb, Jesus. Holy Mary, Mother of God, pray for us sinners, now and at the hour of our death. Amen. Glory be to the Father, and to the Son, and to the Holy Spirit, as it was in the beginning, is now, and ever shall be, world without end. Amen. O my Jesus, forgive us of our sins, save us from the fires of hell, and lead all souls to heaven, especially those in most need of thy mercy. The fourth joyful mystery, the Presentation in the Temple. Let us reflect on how Mary and Joseph presented Jesus in the temple, in accordance with the law of Moses, and Simon recognized him as the light of the world. Our Father, who art in heaven, hallowed be thy name. Thy kingdom come, thy will be done on earth as it is in heaven. Give us this day our daily bread, and forgive us of our trespasses, as we forgive those who trespass against us. Lead us not into temptation, but deliver us from evil. Amen. Hail Mary, full of grace, the Lord is with thee. Blessed art thou among women, and blessed is the fruit of thy womb, Jesus. Holy Mary, Mother of God, pray for us sinners, now and at the hour of our death. Amen. Hail Mary, full of grace, the Lord is with thee. Blessed art thou among women, and blessed is the fruit of thy womb, Jesus. Holy Mary, Mother of God, pray for us sinners, now and at the hour of our death. Amen. Hail Mary, full of grace, the Lord is with thee. Blessed art thou among women, and blessed is the fruit of thy womb, Jesus. Holy Mary, Mother of God, pray for us sinners, now and at the hour of our death. Amen. Hail Mary, full of grace, the Lord is with thee. Blessed art thou among women, and blessed is the fruit of thy womb, Jesus. Holy Mary, Mother of God, pray for us sinners, now and at the hour of our death. Amen. Hail Mary, full of grace, the Lord is with thee. Blessed art thou among women, and blessed is the fruit of thy womb, Jesus. Holy Mary, Mother of God, pray for us sinners, now and at the hour of our death.

0: our death. Amen. Hail Mary, full of grace, the Lord is with thee. Blessed art thou among women, and blessed is the fruit of thy womb, Jesus. Holy Mary, Mother of God, pray for us sinners, now and at the hour of our death. Amen. Hail Mary, full of grace, the Lord is with thee. Blessed art thou among women, and blessed is the fruit of thy womb, Jesus. Holy Mary, Mother of God, pray for us sinners, now and at the hour of our death. Amen. Hail Mary, full of grace, the Lord is with thee. Blessed art thou among women, and blessed is the fruit of thy womb, Jesus. Holy Mary, Mother of God, pray for us sinners, now and at the hour of our death. Amen. Hail Mary, full of grace, the Lord is with thee. Blessed art thou among women, and blessed is the fruit of thy womb, Jesus. Holy Mary, Mother of God, pray for us sinners, now and at the hour of our death. Amen. Hail Mary, full of grace, the Lord is with thee. Blessed art thou among women, and blessed is the fruit of thy womb, Jesus. Holy Mary, Mother of God, pray for us sinners, now and at the hour of our death. Amen. Glory be to the Father, and to the Son, and to the Holy Spirit, as it was in the beginning, is now, and ever shall be, world without end. Amen. O my Jesus, forgive us of our sins, save us from the fires of hell, and lead all souls to heaven, especially those in most need of thy mercy. The fifth joyful mystery, the finding of Jesus in the temple. Let us reflect on Mary and Joseph finding the young Jesus in the temple, teaching the elders and amazing all who heard him. Our Father, who art in heaven, hallowed be thy name. Thy kingdom come, thy will be done on earth as it is in heaven. Give us this day our daily bread, and forgive us of our trespasses, as we forgive those who trespass against us. And lead us not into temptation, but deliver us from the evil. Amen. Hail Mary, full of grace, the Lord is with thee. Blessed art thou among women, and blessed is the fruit of thy womb, Jesus. Holy Mary, Mother of God, pray for us sinners, now and at the hour of our death. Amen. Hail Mary, full of grace, the Lord is with thee. Blessed art thou among women, and blessed is the fruit of thy womb, Jesus. Holy Mary, Mother of God, pray for us sinners, now and at the hour of our death. Amen. Hail Mary, full of grace, the Lord is with thee. Blessed art thou among women, and blessed is the fruit of thy womb, Jesus. Holy Mary, Mother of God, pray for us sinners, now and at the hour of our death. Amen. Hail Mary, full of grace, the Lord is with thee. Blessed art thou among women, and blessed is the fruit of thy womb, Jesus. Holy Mary, Mother of God, pray for us sinners, now and at the hour of our death. Amen. Hail Mary, full of grace, the Lord is with thee. Blessed art thou among women, and blessed is the fruit of thy womb, Jesus. Holy Mary, Mother of God, pray for us sinners, now and at the hour of our death. Amen. Hail Mary, full of grace, the Lord is with thee. Blessed art thou among women, and blessed is the fruit of thy womb, Jesus. Holy Mary, Mother of God, pray for us sinners, now and at the hour of our death. Amen. Hail Mary, full of grace, the Lord is with thee. Blessed art thou among women, and blessed is the fruit of thy womb, Jesus. Holy Mary, Mother of God, pray for us sinners, now and at the hour of our death. Amen. Hail Mary, full of grace, the Lord is with thee. Blessed art thou among women, and blessed is the fruit of thy womb, Jesus. Holy Mary, Mother of God, pray for us sinners, now and at the hour of our death. Amen. Hail Mary, full of grace, the Lord is with thee. Blessed art thou among women, and blessed is the fruit of thy womb, Jesus. Holy Mary, Mother of God, pray for us sinners, now and at the hour of our death. Amen. Hail Mary, full of grace, the Lord is with thee. Blessed art thou among women, and blessed is the fruit of thy womb, Jesus. Holy Mary, Mother of God, pray for us sinners, now and at the hour of our death. Amen. Glory be to the Father, and to the Son, and to the Holy Spirit, as it was in the beginning, is now, and ever shall be, world without end. Amen. O my Jesus, forgive us of our sins, save us from the fires of hell, and lead all souls to heaven, especially those in most need of thy mercy. Hail, Holy Queen, Mother of Mercy, our life, our sweetness, and our hope. To thee do we cry, poor banished children of Eve. To thee do we send up our sighs, mourning and weeping in this valley of tears. Turn then, most gracious advocate, thin eyes of mercy toward us, and after this our exile, show us unto the blessed fruit of thy womb, Jesus. O clement, O loving, O sweet Virgin Mary, pray for us, O Holy Mary of God, that we may be made worthy of the promises of Christ. O God, whose only begotten Son, by his life, death, and resurrection, has purchased for us the rewards of eternal life, grant, we beseech the thee, that while meditating upon these mysteries of the most holy rosary of the Blessed Virgin Mary, we may imitate what we did contain, and obtain what they promise, through the same Christ our Lord. Amen. In the name of the Father, and the Son, and of the Holy Spirit. Amen. Thank you for joining me on the Rosary Hour of WCFF Radio. May this time of prayer bring you peace, strength, and grace. Until next time, may God bless you.
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0: WCSF. Today, on Rosary Hour, we will be praying the glorious mysteries of the Holy Rosary. Let us begin. In the name of the Father, of the Son, and of the Holy Spirit. Amen. I believe in God, the Father Almighty, creator of heaven and earth, and in Jesus Christ, his only Son, our Lord, who was conceived by the Holy Spirit, born of the Virgin Mary, suffered under Pontius Pilate, was crucified, died, and was buried. He descended into hell. On the third day he rose again from the dead. He ascended into heaven and is seated at the right hand of God, the Father Almighty. From there he will come to judge the living and the dead. I believe in the Holy Spirit, the Holy Catholic Church, the communion of saints, the forgiveness of sins, the resurrection of the body, and life everlasting. Amen. For the intentions of our Holy Father. Our Father, who art in heaven, hallowed be thy name. Thy kingdom come, thy will be done on earth as it is in heaven. Give us this day our daily bread, and forgive us of our trespasses, as we forgive those who trespass against us. And lead us not into temptation, but deliver us from evil. Amen. For an increase of virtue of faith. Hail Mary, full of grace, the Lord is with thee. Blessed art thou among women, and blessed is the fruit of thy womb, Jesus. Holy Mary, Mother of God, pray for us sinners, now and at the hour of our death. Amen. For an increase of the virtue of hope. For an increase of the virtue of charity. Glory be to the Father, and to the Son, and to the Holy Spirit, as it was in the beginning, is now, and ever shall be, world without end. Amen. O my Jesus, forgive us our sins, save us from the fires of hell, and lead all souls to heaven, especially those in most need of thy mercy. Lord Jesus, we offer you this first decade to honor your glorious resurrection, and we ask of you, through this mystery and through the intercession of your Holy Mother, a strong faith. Our Father, who art in heaven, hallowed be thy name. Thy kingdom come, thy will be done on earth as it is in heaven. Give us this day our daily bread, and forgive us of our trespasses, as we forgive those who trespass against us. And lead us not into temptation, but deliver us from evil. Amen. Hail Mary, full of grace, the Lord is with thee. Blessed art thou among women, and blessed is the fruit of thy womb, Jesus. Holy Mary, Mother of God, pray for us sinners, now and at the hour of our death. Amen. Hail Mary, full of grace, the Lord is with thee. Blessed art thou among women, and blessed is the fruit of thy womb, Jesus. Holy Mary, Mother of God, pray for us sinners, now and at the hour of our death. Amen. Hail Mary, full of grace, the Lord is with thee. Blessed art thou among women, and blessed is the fruit of thy womb, Jesus. Holy Mary, Mother of God, pray for us sinners, now and at the hour of our death. Amen. Hail Mary, full of grace, the Lord is with thee. Blessed art thou among women, and blessed is the fruit of thy womb, Jesus. Holy Mary, Mother of God, pray for us sinners, now and at the hour of our death. Amen. Hail Mary, full of grace, the Lord is with thee. Blessed art thou among women, and blessed is the fruit of thy womb, Jesus. Holy Mary, Mother of God, pray for us sinners, now and at the hour of our death. Amen. Hail Mary, full of grace, the Lord is with thee. Blessed art thou among women, and blessed is the fruit of thy womb, Jesus. Holy Mary, Mother of God, pray for us sinners, now and at the hour of our death. Amen. Hail Mary, full of grace, the Lord is with thee. Blessed art thou among women, and blessed is the fruit of thy womb, Jesus. Holy Mary, Mother of God, pray for us sinners, now and at the hour of our death. Amen. Hail Mary, full of grace, the Lord is with thee. Blessed art thou among women, and blessed is the fruit of thy womb, Jesus. Holy Mary, Mother of God, pray for us sinners, now and at the hour of our death. Amen. Hail Mary, full of grace, the Lord is with thee. Blessed art thou among women, and blessed is the fruit of thy womb, Jesus. Holy Mary, Mother of God, pray for us sinners, now and at the hour of our death. Amen. Hail Mary, full of grace, the Lord is with thee. Blessed art thou among women, and blessed is the fruit of thy womb, Jesus. Holy Mary, Mother of God, pray for us sinners, now and at the hour of our death. Amen. Hail Mary, full of grace, the Lord is with thee. Blessed art thou among women, and blessed is the fruit of thy womb, Jesus. Holy Mary, Mother of God, pray for us sinners, now and at the hour of our death. Amen. Hail Mary, full of grace, the Lord is with thee. Blessed art thou among women, and blessed is the fruit of thy womb, Jesus. Holy Mary, Mother of God, pray for us sinners, now and at the hour of our death. Amen. Glory be to the Father, and to the Son, and to the Holy Spirit, as it was in the beginning, is now, and ever shall be, world without end. Amen. O my Jesus, forgive us our sins, save us from the fires of hell, and lead all souls to heaven, especially those in most need of thy mercy. Lord Jesus, we offer you this second decade to honor your glorious ascension, and we ask of you, through this mystery and through Mary's intercession, a firm hope and a deep longing for heaven. Our Father, who art in heaven, hallowed be thy name. Thy kingdom come, thy will be done on earth as it is in heaven. Give us this day our daily bread. Forgive us our trespasses, as we forgive those who trespass against us. And lead us not into temptation, but deliver us from evil. Amen. Hail Mary, full of grace, the Lord is with thee. Blessed art thou among women, and blessed is the fruit of thy womb, Jesus. Holy Mary, Mother of God, pray pray for us sinners, now and at the hour of our death. Amen. Hail Mary, full of grace, the Lord is with thee. Blessed art thou among women, blessed is the fruit of thy womb, Jesus. Holy Mary, Mother of God, pray for us sinners, now and at the hour of our death. Amen. Hail Mary, full of grace, the Lord is with thee. Blessed art thou among women, blessed is the fruit of thy womb, Jesus. Holy Mary, Mother of God, pray for us sinners, now and at the hour of our death. Amen. Hail Mary, full of grace, the Lord is with thee. Blessed art thou among women, and blessed is the fruit of thy womb, Jesus. Holy Mary, Mother of God, pray for us sinners, now and at the hour of our death. Amen. Hail Mary, full of grace, the Lord is with thee. Blessed art thou among women, blessed is the fruit of thy womb, Jesus. Holy Mary, Mother of God, pray for us sinners, now and at the hour of our death. Amen. Hail Mary, full of grace, the Lord is with thee. Blessed art thou among women, and blessed is the fruit of thy womb, Jesus. Holy Mary, Mother of God, pray for us sinners, now and at the hour of our death. Amen. Hail Mary, full of grace, the Lord is with thee. Blessed art thou among women, and blessed is the fruit of thy womb, Jesus. Holy Mary, Mother of God, pray for us sinners, now and at the hour of our death. Amen. Hail Mary, full of grace, the Lord is with thee. Blessed art thou among women, and blessed is the fruit of thy womb, Jesus. Holy Mary, Mother of God, pray for us sinners, now and at the hour of our death. Amen. Hail Mary, full of grace, the Lord is with thee. Blessed art thou among women, blessed is the fruit of thy womb, Jesus. Holy Mary, Mother of God, pray for us sinners, now and at the hour of our death. Amen. Hail Mary, full of grace, the Lord is with thee. Blessed art thou among women, and blessed is the fruit of thy womb, Jesus. Holy Mary, Mother of God, pray for us sinners, now and at the hour of our death. Amen. Hail Mary, full of grace, the Lord is with thee. Blessed art thou among women, and blessed is the fruit of thy womb, Jesus. Holy Mary, Mother of God, pray for us sinners, now and at the hour of our death. Amen. Glory be to the Father, and to the Son, and to the Holy Spirit, as it was in the beginning, is now, and ever shall be, world without end. Amen. O my Jesus, forgive us our sins, save us from the fires of hell, and lead all souls to heaven, especially those in most need of thy mercy. Holy Spirit, we offer you this third decade to honor your descent on Pentecost, and we ask of you for this mystery, to the intercession of Mary, zeal and love for the glory of God. Our Father, who art in heaven, hallowed be thy name. Thy kingdom come, thy will be done on earth as it is in heaven. Give us this day our daily bread. Forgive us of our trespasses, as we forgive those who trespass against us. And lead us not into temptation, but deliver us from evil. Amen. Hail Mary, full of grace, the Lord is with thee. Blessed art thou among women, and blessed is the fruit of thy womb, Jesus. Holy Mary, Mother of God, pray for us sinners, now and at the hour of our death. Amen. Hail Mary, full of grace, the Lord is with thee. Blessed art thou among women, and blessed is the fruit of thy womb, Jesus. Holy Mary, Mother of God, pray for us sinners, now and at the hour of our death. Amen. Hail Mary, full of grace, the Lord is with thee. Blessed art thou among women, and blessed is the fruit of thy womb, Jesus. Holy Mary, Mother of God, pray for us sinners, now and at the hour of our death. Amen. Hail Mary, full of grace, the Lord is with thee. Blessed art thou among women, and blessed is the fruit of thy womb, Jesus. Holy Mary, Mother of God, pray for us sinners, now and at the hour of our death. Amen. Hail Mary, full of grace, the Lord is with thee. Blessed art thou among women, and blessed is the fruit of thy womb, Jesus. Holy Mary, Mother of God, pray for us sinners, now and at the hour of our death. Amen. Hail Mary, full of grace, the Lord is with thee. Blessed art thou among women, and blessed is the fruit of thy womb, Jesus. Holy Mary, Mother of God, pray for us sinners, now and at the hour of our death. Amen. Hail Mary, full of grace, the Lord is with thee. Blessed art thou among women, and blessed is the fruit of thy womb, Jesus. Holy Mary, Mother of God, pray for us sinners, now and at the hour of our death. Amen. Hail Mary, full of grace, the Lord is with thee. Blessed art thou among women, and blessed is the fruit of thy womb, Jesus. Holy Mary, Mother of God, pray for us sinners, now and at the hour of our death. Amen. Hail Mary, full of grace, the Lord is with thee. Blessed art thou among women, and blessed is the fruit of thy womb, Jesus. Holy Mary, Mother of God, pray for us sinners, now and at the hour of our death. Amen. Hail Mary, full of grace, the Lord is with thee. Blessed art thou among women, and blessed is the fruit of thy womb, Jesus. Holy Mary, Mother of God, pray for us sinners, now and at the hour of our death. Amen. Glory be to the Father, and to the Son, and to the Holy Spirit, as it was in the beginning, is now, and ever shall be, world without end. Amen. O my Jesus, forgive us our sins, save us from the fires of hell, and lead all souls to heaven, especially those in most need of thy mercy. Lord Jesus, we offer you this fourth decade to honor the Assumption of your Holy Mother, and we ask of you, through this mystery and through her intercession, the gift of a holy death. Our Father, who art in heaven, hallowed be thy name. Thy kingdom come, thy will be done on earth as it is in heaven. Give us this day our daily bread, forgive us of our trespasses, as we forgive those who trespass against us. And lead us not into temptation, but deliver us from evil. Amen. Hail Mary, full of grace, the Lord is with thee. Blessed art thou among women, and blessed is the fruit of thy womb, Jesus. Holy Mary, Mother of God, pray for us sinners, now and at the hour of our death. Amen. Hail Mary, full of grace, the Lord is with thee. Blessed art thou among women, and blessed is the fruit of thy womb, Jesus. Holy Mary, Mother of God, pray for us sinners, now and at the hour of our death. Amen. Hail Mary, full of grace, the Lord is with thee. Blessed art thou among women, and blessed is the fruit of thy womb, Jesus. Holy Mary, Mother of God, pray for us sinners, now and at the hour of our death. Amen. Hail Mary, full of grace, the Lord is with thee. Blessed art thou among women, and blessed is the fruit of thy womb, Jesus. Holy Mary, Mother of God, pray for us sinners, now and at the hour of our death. Amen. Hail Mary, full of grace, the Lord is with thee. Blessed art thou among women, and blessed is the fruit of thy womb, Jesus. Holy Mary, Mother of God, pray for us sinners, now and at the hour of our death. Amen. Hail Mary, full of grace, the Lord is with thee. Blessed art thou among women, and blessed is the fruit of thy womb, Jesus. Holy Mary, Mother of God, pray for us sinners, now and at the hour of our death. Amen. Hail Mary, full of grace, the Lord is with thee. Blessed art thou among women, and blessed is the fruit of thy womb, Jesus. Holy Mary, Mother of God, pray for us sinners, now and at the hour of our death. Amen. Hail Mary, full of grace, the Lord is with thee. Blessed art thou among women, and blessed is the fruit of thy womb, Jesus. Holy Mary, Mother of God, pray for us sinners, now and at the hour of our death. Amen. Hail Mary, full of grace, the Lord is with thee. Blessed art thou among women, and blessed is the fruit of thy womb, Jesus. Holy Mary, Mother of God, pray for us sinners, now and at the hour of our death. Amen. Hail Mary, full of grace, the Lord is with thee. Blessed art thou among women, and blessed is the fruit of thy womb, Jesus. Holy Mary, Mother of God, pray for us sinners, now and at the hour of our death. Amen. Glory be to the Father, and to the Son, and to the Holy Spirit, as it was in the beginning, is now, and ever shall be, world without end. Amen. O my Jesus, forgive us our sins, save us from the fires of hell, and lead all souls to heaven, especially those in most need of thy mercy. Lord Jesus, we offer you this fifth decade to honor the glorious crowning of your Holy Mother, and we ask of you, through this mystery and through her intercession, a greater love for the Blessed Virgin Mary. Our Father, who art in heaven, hallowed be thy name. Thy kingdom come, Thy will be done on earth as it is in heaven. Give us this day our daily bread. Forgive us of our trespasses, as we forgive those who trespass against us. And lead us not into temptation, but deliver us from evil. Amen. Hail Mary, full of grace, the Lord is with thee. Blessed art thou among women, and blessed is the fruit of thy womb, Jesus. Holy Mary, Mother of God, pray for us sinners, now and at the hour of our death. Amen. Hail Mary, full of grace, the Lord is with thee. Blessed art thou among women, and blessed is the fruit of thy womb, Jesus. Holy Mary, Mother of God, pray for us sinners, now and at the hour of our death. Amen. Hail Mary, full of grace, the Lord is with thee. Blessed art thou among women, and blessed is the fruit of thy womb, Jesus. Holy Mary, Mother of God, pray for us sinners, now and at the hour of our death. Amen. Hail Mary, full of grace, the Lord is with thee. Blessed art thou among women, and blessed is the fruit of thy womb, Jesus. Holy Mary, Mother of God, pray for us sinners, now and at the hour of our death. Amen. Hail Mary, full of grace, the Lord is with thee. Blessed art thou among women, and blessed is the fruit of thy womb, Jesus. Holy Mary, Mother of God, pray for us sinners, now and at the hour of our death. Amen. Hail Mary, full of grace, the Lord is with thee. Blessed art thou among women, and blessed is the fruit of thy womb, Jesus. Holy Mary, Mother of God, pray for us sinners, now and at the hour of our death. Amen. Hail Mary, full of grace, the Lord is with thee. Blessed art thou among women, and blessed is the fruit of thy womb, Jesus. Holy Mary, Mother of God, pray for us sinners, now and at the hour of our death. Amen. Hail Mary, full of grace, the Lord is with thee. Blessed art thou among women, and blessed is the fruit of thy womb, Jesus. Holy Mary, Mother of God, pray for us sinners, now and at the hour of our death. Amen. Hail Mary, full of grace, the Lord is with thee. Blessed art thou among women, and blessed is the fruit of thy womb, Jesus. Holy Mary, Mother of God, pray for us sinners, now and at the hour of our death. Amen. Hail Mary, full of grace, the Lord is with thee. Blessed art thou among women, and blessed is the fruit of thy womb, Jesus. Holy Mary, Mother of God, pray for us sinners, now and at the hour of our death. Amen. Glory be to the Father, and to the Son, and to the Holy Spirit, as it was in the beginning, is now, and ever shall be, world without end. Amen. O my Jesus, forgive us our sins, save us from the fires of hell, and lead all souls to heaven, especially those in most need of thy mercy. Hail, Holy Queen, Mother of Mercy, our life, our sweetness, and our hope. To thee do we cry, poor banished children of Eve, to thee do we send up our sighs, mourning and weeping in these valley of tears. Turn then, most gracious Advocate, thine eyes of mercy toward us. After this our exile, show unto us the blessed fruit of thy womb, Jesus. O Clement, O loving, O sweet Virgin Mary, pray for us, O Holy Mother of God, that we may be made worthy of the promises of Christ. O God, whose only begotten Son, by his life, death, and resurrection, has purchased for us the rewards of eternal salvation, grant we beseech thee, that meditating upon these mysteries of the most holy rosary of Blessed Virgin Mary, we may imitate what they contain and obtain what they promise. Through the same Christ our Lord. Amen.
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1: How you feeling, Blue Llama? 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

Captain Russell Hall? 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

0: We thank you. Kenny Barron, Gilbert Reed, Victor Lewis. Thank you very much. Beautiful audience.
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0: Good morning, afternoon, and evening. This is Tim Weldon, your host of Jazz Flash, a fast sample of the best in sound. On this show, we have nothing less than an array of some of the greatest voices in jazz. We begin with that consummate duo, George Shearing and Nat King Cole, here to remind us that hope is beautiful.
1: Pick yourself up. 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

Subtle in delivery and understated in manner, Perry Como was a crooner par excellence, as we find in this rendition of Corcovado, or Quiet Nights of Quiet Stars.

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0: Known as the Last Balladeer, Johnny Hartman was a giant in jazz, as was John Coltrane, the two performing here with the unforgettable Lush Life.
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Samara Joy is one of the best newer artists in jazz today. 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

Now, this was an experience of America's premier art form, jazz, and in song. 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